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1: The allopathic or the homeopathic, the dwano ilajununa na omideshu bimarano do para the omid zire. 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

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We have the Stasu Misuna Darik Shamilum Pagu the Stasu Tulu Laganati Rizata Manana Datim Simagul the Swabi Wesh Mashallah somebody Suk Badina Zeraki Sifato. Thank you Simagul from Swabi Pagu the Stasu Tulu Laganati Rizata Manana Mine the Stasu Pulkashuru Basitali Mulaguri Liza.

0: Be back, back. 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